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1: 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This is a ritual in which you will enjoy. 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Now feel those drums.
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1: 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If you don't like your job, quit. If you don't have enough time, stop watching TV.